0: I just want you all to know, it's great to be back. And thanks for keeping your faith. Of course, four and a half years is a very long time, and a lot of things can happen. And indeed, to this band alone, a few things did happen. You might say we experienced a few ups and a few downs. But I think I can quite honestly say that the biggest up we ever had was the return of the
1: 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Son las 7.
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2: 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It's a Hyundai Getaway Sales Event.